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0: 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The lucky shirt you wear every weekend. Tactical discussions.
1: Just needs to shoot.
2: Yeah, exactly.
0: Queue for the turnstiles. 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
9: The top stories this hour. We're hearing from food banks across Wales who are reporting what they call a shocking rise in the number of families needing support. The Trestle Trust says donations for their site in Taffeely have dropped nearly 20%. That's despite a 22% rise in demand. Laura Harrington-John works for the organisation in Pontyclun.
10: A lot of people do come to us needing support because the school meals are no longer in session over the 6 weeks holiday. Family, you know, parents are not getting the support that they usually have from schools and things. They're more relying on community-based outreach, so kids' clubs and food banks.
9: With more hot weather on the way, fire chiefs are warning that the risk from wildfires remains elevated across the UK. More than 200 have been reported in the past 2 weeks. A blaze in Blaenavon the size of 300 football pitches was put out over the weekend after burning for more than a week. New council grants are being launched to support businesses and entrepreneurs in Swansea. Offering to boost local high streets, the scheme offers up to £30,000 to help set up new shops or hospitality venues. Sport, and gymnast Ruby Evans has claimed Wales' first Commonwealth Games gold in Glasgow with a win in the floor final. It comes after the 19-year-old was left in tears on Sunday after missing a medal in the team event. Meanwhile, Cardiff sprinter Jeremiah Azu could only manage fifth in a record-breaking 100-metre final.
11: It's good to be mixing it in with the fastest guys in the world, and it's been an honour to represent Wales at this level. A Games that didn't look like it was going to happen. And to be there, written in history, is special to be a part of.
9: And we're being warned about dangerous travel adapters being sold online. Electrical Safety First says it bought 14 devices from retailers and all failed basic testing.
0: Weather.
12: With Swansea Motor Auctions, where hundreds of cars go on sale every Wednesday evening, plus second and last Friday of the month.
9: A mix of sunshine and some patchy drizzle across Wales. Highs of 25. That's the latest. I'm Tom Preece.
0: Swansea Bay's best music with Lee and Claire at breakfast.
8: Is it really already halfway through the freaking week?
13: Oh, Wednesday already, come on.
8: And it's you too to get us motivated with beautiful day, Claire.

0: it's not lost million British people being millionaires. They've just left the country, so they have to pay that. Right.
1: Yeah.
0: I see. I see. I get it.
1: We don't need to have a whip round for them if that's what you were thinking. We don't, you know, just like, should we all put a quid in? All put a quid
0: they're
1: in.
0: They're still very, very wealthy. They're just doing it somewhere else.
1: Let's do a GoFundMe for millionaires. I mean, they've seen other terrible GoFundMe, so might as well do it for millionaires.
0: Don't you remember? And this is what's wrong with the world, and I can't believe it happened.
1: I know what you're going to say.
0: Kylie Jenner was a billionaire, and then she dropped below billionaire status for some unknown reason. I'm not sure what it was.
1: And we all put a pound in.
0: And then fans crowdfunded to make sure she still was a billionaire.
1: I was going
0: to
1: say, we didn't.
0: You didn't have to give to like a GoFundMe page. You could have just gone out and bought more of her products if you really wanted to ensure that she's a billionaire. But she'll be fine being a multi-millionaire.
1: Yeah, she'll be okay.
0: Well, you know, there's people who can't afford to turn their lights on, and people were trying to make sure she was a billionaire.
1: Can I have some of the heat from the light of your giant fridge to warm me up this winter, please?
0: Honestly, that was utterly, utterly rude. And anybody who gave to that should be ashamed of themselves. Sorry. You can do what you want and all that, but I'm absolutely horrified people did that.
1: Yeah. It's weird,
0: awful.
1: Isn't it? It's a weird
0: absolutely
1: world.
0: Awful.
1: It's a strange old planet. This is Olivia Rodrigo.

0: tonight.
1: Chandelier, C.S. Swansea Bay's best music. 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
1: Good morning. The M4 moving well. 49 to the Caldra. There's no delays for the Bringlass tunnels. All approaches are looking quiet so far. The 465 moving to Llandarcy. A4067 to Ynysforgan at 45 moving well. No problems to report towards Penllyn, Llangefeilich or Llansamlet. And it's moving for Swansea in the city centre. Oystermouth Road, Mumbles Road. No delays for Gowerton. The A484 clear for the Victoria Road roundabout. No problems either for Lochaber Gasteinen for Sketty Cross. I'm Hannah Cox.
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0: 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Have you got a 10 to 10 minute teaser today? Of course you have.
1: Of course I do. 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
0: Well, we'll do that in a minute. It is, of course, on the old Facebook page today if you fancy having a sneaky early look.
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0: You got the love. Swansea Bay Radio. Come on, let's do it.
1: Let's even get it right for Wednesday. 13% of people say they always check this when they visit someone's house.
0: And now, we've done similar ones in recent weeks.
1: Yes.
0: But what would you check when you visit someone? What would you check?
1: What would you check?
0: What would you look for?
1: So it's not something you accidentally notice. This is somebody going out of their way to look or something.
0: Well, have a think. Get your guesses in, please, if you want. Well, you can do it now on the Facebook if you like.
1: Hop onto Facebook. You can WhatsApp us as well. 07740 938500 is the number.

0: Happy Wednesday. Swansea Bay's best music is here and your guesses are on. Hard today, maybe?
1: Yeah, it is tricky. So I would imagine this is genuinely something we both look for when we go into anybody's house. So 13% of people say they always check this when they visit someone's house. Sarah says the Wi-Fi password. Mike says how clean the bathroom is. Now, Emma, this is a cheeky one. What food they've got in the fridge. You can't just walk into someone's house and just look
0: open
1: in the fridge,
0: door,
1: can you?
0: Have a look in there.
1: Yeah, whose house it is, I guess. Because if it was like my brother's or sister's, I might genuinely go and have a nose.
0: Yeah, not if it's someone you're visiting, though.
1: Yeah, yeah, like a friend's house or, yeah, I wouldn't do that. Let's have a look. Lisa said the photos on the walls and Jamie says what books are on the shelf. I like Tom's, whether the toilet roll hangs over or under. That's brilliant. Yeah. And I'm always judgy about it because it should be hanging over.
0: I see what you mean. Yeah. That way around, that, not that way around.
1: Yeah. It shouldn't be. Yeah. It shouldn't
0: Don't
1: be
0: touch
1: touching
0: the wall.
1: No. Yeah. It really shouldn't be. How comfy the sofa is, says Chloe. Ben says what temperature the house is. Oh, Mark says the garden. That's a good one.
0: Check the garden.
1: That is a good one.
0: What for?
1: Yeah. Just a nose, like, how well it's kept or.
0: No.
1: Any ideas you can pinch for yourself? Or is it a nice garden? Have they got nice rattan furniture?
0: Pinch the nose.
1: You know, is there a jacuzzi out there? All that kind of thing, you know. Yeah, that's a good one. I always nose at gardens.
0: Right, let's get some more guesses on the way in a bit. We'll do your latest travel and fun.
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1: Good morning. The M4 is moving well. 49 to the Calder. There's no delays for the Bryngelas tunnels. Approaches are moving well for the 465 to Llandossy, for the A4067 to Ynysforogan at 45. No delays for the A483 towards Pentregear at 47. And it's coping well for Gowerton on the A484 at the Victoria Road roundabout and across Lochaber Bridge. No problems for Sketty Cross, for Forest Foch Cross. Moving for the city centre for Fabian Way and Oystermouth Road. I'm Hannah Cox.
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0: Ludacris, Usher, yeah. Swansea Bay Radio, this is, yeah, I mean, what is it today? It's difficult. It's a hard one.
1: Mm-hmm. 13% of people say they always check this when they visit someone's house. Let's have a look.
0: Hairs? Hairs. Oh. Pet hair.
1: That's good.
0: Have a look
1: that's
0: at the floors.
1: That's a really good one. That's a really good one, and that's... You're closer than you realise there.
0: Really?
1: So I've given an extra little hint.
0: Interesting.
1: To get the right answer now. So 13% of people say they always check for this when they visit someone's house.
0: Not human hairs, surely.
1: no. Whether they have a downstairs loo, says Amy. Their TV size, says Dave. Oh, their coffee machine, says Chris. I bet you look for that.
0: I'm interested.
1: Yeah. Whether they recycle, says Laura. Judging.
0: Mm.
1: Oh, the view from the back garden, says Ryan. That's a good one. The house plant, says Beth. I'm always looking. Yeah, I know it's a house plant.
0: Sneak a little cutting home with you.
1: Oh, brilliant.
0: Yeah.
1: Oh, like you're in your 80s.
0: I'll take a little bit of the honeysuckle.
1: Yeah. oh, brilliant.
0: Right, come on. Let's get to the big reveal.

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1: Okay, so 13% of people say they always check this when they visit someone's house.
0: Mm-hmm.
1: And you were so close with animal hair.
0: Go on.
1: It's whether there are pets. You walk in, I mean, I always do. I'm always looking for the pets.
0: Little ankle biters.
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1: Hello you, it's Wyn Evans here, and every weeknight, 7 till 8, it's the Wyn Evans Happy Hour. 1 hour of the best songs, the daftest stories, and celebrating your little wins. 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

0: 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The latest news for Swansea Bay is next.
1: Psst. You. Yeah, you. Listening to the radio. Up to whatever. We just wanted to let you know there's a lotto draw coming up. And
2: it could be you.
1: Yeah, what he said. Lotto, from the National Lottery. 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Players must be 18 or over.
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3: The top stories this hour. We're hearing from food banks across Wales who tell us more and more families are struggling during the school holidays.
4: You know, I think everybody is struggling a little bit more at the moment, and we're really seeing the reflection of that.
3: The Trussell Trust says donations for their sites have dropped nearly 20% despite a 22% rise in demand. Laura Harrington-John works for the organisation in Pontyclun.
4: We've given 396 parcels out to two families with children already this year, so we really are expecting to see that rise now over the next couple of weeks whilst kids are out of school and they're not getting their free school meals as usual.
3: With more hot weather on the way, fire chiefs are warning the risk from wildfires remains elevated across the UK. More than 200 have been reported in the past 2 weeks. A blaze in Blaenavon the size of 300 football pitches was put out over the weekend after burning for more than a week. New council grants are being launched to support businesses and entrepreneurs in Swansea. Offering to boost local high streets, the scheme offers up to £30,000 to help set up new shops or hospitality venues in the city. Sport now, and Ruby Evans says she's delighted to have won Wales's first gold at the Commonwealth Games in Glasgow. She won the gymnastics floor final. It comes after she left the arena in tears on Sunday after finishing sixth in the all-round competition. But Evans says she's proud to have regrouped.
5: Before, I knew I wanted to come out here and do well, and I wanted to win something for my country, whether it was a gold, silver or bronze. I definitely knew I wanted something.
3: Meanwhile, Cardiff sprinter Jeremiah Azu could only manage fifth in a record-breaking 100 metres final event. And we're being warned about dangerous travel adapters being sold online. Electrical Safety First says it bought 14 from retailers and all failed basic testing.
0: Weather.
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3: A mix of sunshine and some patchy drizzle across Wales, highs of 25. That's the latest. I'm Tom Preece.
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8: Shall we have some Beyoncé?
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0: Morning. Cheers for getting us on today. Already halfway through the week.
1: Yes, it is Wednesday already. Look at that. 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
1: £500,000. 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Imagine the takeaways. 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

0: Tom Grennan, Little Bit of Love. Good morning, you.
1: Hello, good morning. It's Lee and Claire with you.
0: It is. And listen, this is pretty good. If you fancy this, Nation Player is now on Fire TV.
1: Look at that. And to celebrate, we're giving away a 40-inch Fire TV, which is worth nearly £200.
0: One lucky winner could be upgrading their front room with a nice smart screen.
1: Yeah, it features all the benefits of an Amazon Fire Stick built in, which is great.
0: Of course, it's got the old Freeview channels on there, films, apps, Nation Player, all in one place for you.
1: And Alexa's built into the remote, which means you don't have to scroll, you just ask what you want to watch.
0: You've only got until Friday to enter this competition.
1: Oh, enter now then. So make sure you've got the Nation Player app. It's free to download. Be quick, because as Lee said, you've only got until Friday.
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7: Good morning. The M4 is moving well. 49 to Cardiff Gate. All approaches are moving well so far this Wednesday morning. The 465 to Llandarcy coping well. So is the A467 to Ynys Forgan. Moving for the A483 to Pentlegair. And it's moving towards Llangybailach and Llansamlet. Moving for Swansea in the city centre for Fabian Way. Gowerton clear for the Victoria Road roundabout. No problems across Lochar Bridge. Moving well for Sketty Cross for Carmarthen Road, Forest Bach Cross. I'm Hannah Cox.
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1: Okie dokie, it's your turn today, so yes. All the best of luck to us all.
0: His co-worker was always a little bit stuffed.
1: Okay.
0: Yep.
1: Is it topical?
0: Kind of. Why, I don't want to go in too early and too hard too soon.
1: Yeah.
0: But yeah.
1: Okay.
0: His co-worker was always a little bit stuffed.
1: Okay, I've got an idea. But
0: good. I want you to get it today because we are limited on time.
1: Okay.
0: So have a real good think and come back. Swansea Bay
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0: New Taylor Swift on Swansea Bay Radio. Right, the game with no name is here. A cryptic clue that you need to work out what it is, where it is, how it is, all of it.
1: Okay.
0: Could be anything.
1: Go on, give us the clue.
0: His co-worker was always a bit stuffed.
1: Right. Is this a TV show?
0: Sort of.
1: Oh, yeah. No, you can't say sort of.
0: Well, yes, okay, I suppose it in a way, yes. Yeah.
1: So it's...
0: In a way.
1: What do you mean in a way?
0: Well, in a way, it was a TV... Go on.
1: I'm thinking of a person
0: who's
1: hosting a TV show and they've got a puppet as their sidekick.
0: Well, you could be going down the right road here. Only
1: well,
0: not necessarily...
1: If it's kind of a TV show.
0: I wouldn't call it a TV show. This is not from what I'm originally going with from the early... And it's not the actual stuffed thing that I'm looking for. It's the All right, the person who's with the... Let's make it easier. The person who's with this stuffed thing. There you go. No. You can't be too far.
1: Yeah, but were they on a... Was he part of a TV show?
0: Yes.
1: Was he on a TV show?
0: Yes.
1: So you're looking for the celebrity?
0: Yes. Yes. That's what I'm looking for.
1: You make it so complicated.
0: I know.
1: Oh, no.
0: Have a think. Come on, you've got this far. And we haven't got a lot of time today, so you've done well to get this far.
1: Okay.
0: So soon. So get your guess in as well if you want, and we'll get to more guesses after, no doubt.

0: Yeah, not a lot of chances left to get this right today because we are tight on time. It is Swansea Bay Radio. The cryptic game with no name is here.
1: Mm-hmm.
0: Yeah, his co-worker was always a bit stuffed.
1: Okay.
0: Tell us what you know.
1: So you're looking for the celebrity who was friends with the co-worker who's a bit stuffed. So I've got it down to a TV show and I'm guessing it's a guy who worked with a puppet or puppets.
0: Yes.
1: But that doesn't narrow it down really because there's lots and lots.
0: There are, but if I say that it wasn't specifically a TV show as such.
1: I don't know what that means.
0: Oh, man.
1: I don't know what that means.
0: This, you wouldn't even know that. Yeah.
1: I don't know then, because I was going down like, you know, like the rainbow route.
0: No.
1: And like Jeffrey or Jim Henson.
0: Oh, Jeffrey.
1: And Kermit.
0: R.I.P.
1: So none of those?
0: None of those.
1: Oh my gosh, I've got no idea then.
0: It's been a while, but not as old as, you're not talking like that era.
1: Well, I only thought rainbow because the guy who played Zippy had died.
0: Sadly died,
1: That's why.
0: No.
1: That was your sort of topical, because you said you've sort of gone topical.
0: No, this is topical for, like, although that is still in the news, this is topical for today. Today! And it's the human that I'm looking for.
1: Hey.
0: Yeah.
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5: The M4 is moving well, 49 to Cardiff Gate, though it is busy approaching for the 465 to Llangarsi at 43. At the moment, moving well for the A467 to Ynysforogan at 45. No delays towards Llangefeilich or Llansamlet. Moving towards Pentregear at junction 47. And the usual delays for Gowerton, it's moving for the A484 at the Victoria Road roundabout and across Lycha Bridge. No major problems for Carmarthen Road, Forest Fach Cross. I'm Hannah Cox.
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0: Dakota, Stereophonic, Swansea Bay Radio. Right, come on. This is your final set of guesses for today. I'll give you another clue here.
1: Okay.
0: This particular creature worked with two people, one and then another one later on in life. And it's the other one. It's the second person I'm looking for, second celebrity I'm looking for, not the original one who worked with this creature.
1: Oh, I have no idea. Oh, I'm genuinely stuck.
0: That doesn't make it any easier, to be fair.
1: I got stuck on like TV shows where, you know, puppets are, you know, a big part of it. So I'm lost. I got stuck down that route and I don't know now.
0: Okay, this person might show up at your door with a check, a big check.
1: Okay.
0: Now you know.
1: A big check.
0: Yeah, massive check with cash. Written on it, or an amount, a check. Be one of those big plastic ones you see.
1: What, like the postcode lottery?
0: It's sort of like that. Yeah, don't think about the postcode lottery, but think about...
1: Oh, no, I just don't know.
0: Right, we'll get it. Listen, I'll tell you what it is next.
2: Me not working hard. Yeah, right, picture that with a Kodak. Or better yet, go to time

0: Thank you for getting Swansea Bay Radio on. Come on, come on, come on.
1: Now, so give us the clue.
0: The original clue was this co-worker was like a little bit stuffed or something like that, or always stuffed. Along those lines, we know it's a person that we're looking for, not the creature that goes along with it.
1: Yeah, and then, and the only person I can think, you said this person turns up with a big check for people.
0: Has done, and yeah, and now and then does, yes.
1: But then again, I'm going back to a TV show.
0: Yes.
1: Because I thought then, because Andy Peters gives away loads of prizes.
0: Yes.
1: Like Andy Peters, and he used to work with a duck a million years ago. But that was a TV show. I'm very confused.
0: No, Andy Peters, who is 56 today.
1: Oh.
0: Because he used to be in the broom cupboard with the duck, didn't he? Which is not technically a TV. It's the show that introduces the TV shows.
1: What's a TV show?
0: Well, not really.
1: It's on the TV.
0: It's continuity. If you're being funny about it. And he might turn up to your door with a big check. Good morning, Britain.
1: I think that counts as a TV show. It's a show that's on TV.
0: I'm not having that. Oh. It's like they do it now. They still do it, don't they? But they don't put their faces on there.
1: What do you mean?
0: Like, oh, next on BBC One, it's blah, blah, blah.
1: Yeah, but yeah. It was a big... Wasn't it like Ed the Duck or something?
0: Ed the Duck.
1: It was called the Broom Cupboard. It had a name.
0: It did have a name. Yeah. Well, we agree to disagree, but that it's Andy Peters' 56th birthday today.
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10: The top stories this hour as thousands of kids start the 6 weeks holiday. We're hearing about how some families in South Wales are set to struggle to put food on the table this summer. Food banks in our region are reporting what they call a shocking rise in the number of families needing support. The Trestle Trust says donations for their sites have dropped nearly 20% despite a 22% rise in demand. Laura Harrington-Jones works for the organisation in Pontyclun.
11: A lot of people do come come to us needing support because the school meals are no longer in session over the 6 weeks holidays. Family, you know, parents are not getting the support that they usually have from schools and things. They're more relying on community-based outreach, so kids' clubs and food banks.
10: With more hot weather on the way, fire chiefs are warning the risk from wildfires remains elevated across the UK. More than 200 have been reported in the past 2 weeks. Firefighters in South Wales are still dealing with the aftermath of a blaze in Blaenavon the size of 300 football pitches. New council grants are being launched to support businesses and entrepreneurs in Swansea. Offering to boost local high streets, the scheme offers up to £30,000 to help set up new shops or hospitality venues in the city. Sports, and gymnast Ruby Evans has claimed Wales's first Commonwealth Games gold in Glasgow with a win in the floor final. It comes after the 19-year-old was left in tears on Sunday after finishing sixth in the all-around competition. Meanwhile, Cardiff sprinter Jeremiah Azu could only manage fifth in the record-breaking 100 metres final.
12: It's good to be mixing it in with the fastest guys in the world, and it's been an honour to represent Wales at this level.
10: And we're being warned about the dangers of travel adapters being sold online. Electrical Safety First says it bought 14 devices from retailers. All failed basic testing.
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10: A mix of sunshine and some patchy drizzle across Wales. Highs of 25. That's the latest. I'm Tom Preece.
7: Lee and Claire at breakfast.
0: Good morning, just gone 8 o'clock on a Wednesday.
1: Hello, good morning, it's Lee and Claire with you.
0: And it's Brandy and Monica.

0: guess you moved on really easily.
1: Good for you, Olivia Rodrigo. It is Wednesday. Good morning.
2: Hello, good morning. It's Lee and Claire.
1: Dragging it through the week.
2: Yes.
1: Second week.
2: Dragging through the summer holidays.
1: Halfway through the second week of the summer holidays.
2: Just 4.5 weeks more to go.
1: We didn't. I tell you what we didn't mention. It was a few places, to be fair. And we didn't mention the new Prime Minister. And not necessarily the new Prime Minister, but someone who looks like the new Prime Minister. We didn't mention it. Never mentioned it.
2: Yeah.
1: And it was, you know, it's been everywhere.
2: Yeah, it has. And she really, really looks like him.
1: And the important thing is, she's ours.
2: Yeah, she's Swansea-based.
1: Why are we not finding her and getting her on the show?
2: True.
1: We need to get her on the show.
2: She has dubbed herself Mandy Burnham on TikTok. But her real name is Emma Roberts.
1: Yes.
2: And she's, yeah, Swansea-based. She's a chaplain in Swansea. And she loves it. She's fully embraced it.
1: It's because she does look like... I mean, there it is. It's right itself. What more do you need?
2: She really... When I saw a still image of Andy Burnham and Emma Roberts, I thought it meant that Andy Burnham dyed his hair because she's a bit greyer
1: gray,
2: than he is.
1: Yes.
2: And I thought, oh, wow, he dyes his hair.
1: Yeah.
2: And I was like, oh, that's not him. That's her.

0: on, Justin. Why don't you make songs like that anymore for us? Come on, Justin.
1: Yeah.
0: Let's hear from you.
2: Stop doing ballads.
0: Stop getting your guitar out at halftime shows. Just come on, do that.
2: Stop bringing the mood down, mate. Come on.
0: It is Swansea Bay Radio Wednesday. Cheers for choosing us this morning.
2: Yes, hello, good morning. We're here till 10 with you. 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
9: 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You. 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
11: Good morning. The M4 still moving well. Approaches are busy though for the 465 to Llandarcy at 43. Getting slower for the A4067 to Ynysforogan at 45. Moving towards Llangefeilichan, Llansamlet, and there's no delays towards Pentlegair. But Gowerton is getting slower now for Swansea at the Victoria Road roundabout on the A484. Though the city centre is moving well. Oystermouth Road, Mumbles Road, Fabian Way and Key Parade. And so that's the very latest. I'm Hannah Cox.
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0: Here till 10 o'clock, Phil from 10, Shiny back on. But of course, if you're stuck for something to do, you could win your way into somewhere.
1: Yes, so whether it gives you ideas, there's chances to win. The Summer of Tickets is back.
0: Yeah, you could win your way into the Royal Mint Experience in Llantrisant, Folly Farm, Adventure Park and Zoo, a bit of Heatherton action going on there as well, the old world of activities.
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2: They say the holy water's watered down, and this town's lost its faith. 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Oh my, oh my love, I take one look at you, you're taking me.

0: Ordinary, Alex Warren, Swansea Bay's best music, getting you through your weekday, Wednesday already. Come on.
1: I know, halfway through the week. I mean, July will be over in a couple of days. That's blowing my mind, that is.
0: I know. I'm more than happy about that. Come on, bring on. Well, don't say the C word. Leave that where it is. Leave it for now.
1: Bring on Halloween. No, it's
0: that's right.
1: For that
0: no,
1: as well.
0: Yeah. We got Ellie Goulding next.
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3: Approaches to the M4 are still slow. The 465 to Llandarcy, A467 to Ynysforgan and Llangennach to Hendy and Llanelli on Pont y Dylais Road. No delays approaching Pentregear though, and it's moving towards Llangyfeilach and Llansannet. And Swansea still moving for the city centre for Fabian Way, Oystermouth Road and Mumbles Road, though it is busy for Gowerton on the A484 at the Victoria Road roundabout and across Lochar Bridge, moving though for Sketty Cross. I'm Hannah Cox.
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0: Psst. You. Yeah, you. Listening to the radio. Up to whatever. We just wanted to let you know there's a lotto draw coming up, and
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8: The top stories this hour as the summer holidays begin is growing concern in South Wales as more families face a real struggle to feed their children.
9: You know, I think everybody is struggling a little bit more at the moment, and we're really seeing the reflection of that in...
8: Food banks are seeing a surge in demand, with the Trestle Trust reporting donations falling by nearly a fifth. At the same time, the number of families needing help has shot up by more than 20%. Laura Harrington-John works for the organisation in Pontyclun.
9: We've given 396 parcels out to families with children already this year, so we really are expecting to see that rise now over the next couple of weeks.
8: With more hot weather on the way, fire chiefs are warning the risk from wildfires remains elevated across the UK. More than 200 have been reported in the past 2 weeks. Firefighters in South Wales are still dealing with the aftermath of a blaze in Blaenavon the size of 300 football pitches. New council grants are being launched to support businesses and entrepreneurs in Swansea. Offering to boost local high streets, the scheme offers up to £30,000 to help set up new shops or hospitality venues in the city. Sport now, and Ruby Evans says she's delighted to have won Wales's first gold at the Commonwealth Games in Glasgow. She won the gymnastics floor final. It comes after she left the arena in tears on Sunday after finishing sixth in the all-round competition. But Evans says she's proud to have regrouped.
10: For floor, I knew I wanted to come out here and do well, and I wanted to win something for my country, whether it was a gold, silver or bronze. I definitely knew I wanted something.
8: Meanwhile, Cardiff sprinter Jeremiah Azu could only manage fifth in a record-breaking 100 metres final event. And we're being warned about dangerous travel adapters being sold online. Electrical Safety First says it bought 14 from retailers and all failed basic testing.
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5: With Swansea Motor Auctions, where hundreds of cars go on sale every Wednesday evening for second and last Friday of the month.
8: A mix of sunshine and some patchy drizzle across Wales, highs of 25. That's the latest. I'm Tom Preece.
11: Look at that, it's already after 9 o'clock. Come on.
1: Hello, good morning. It's Lee and Claire taking you into your workday.
11: And it's Taylor Swift's Blank Space.

0: Ray, Where's My Husband, Swansea Bay Radio. How rude it was to end the show yesterday, just before Phil, not realising it was birthday yesterday.
1: Do you know, I knew as well the whole time, and it just... We said his name, and we did the little fill you in, and all of that, and I still didn't say it out loud.
0: I know, right? I know. How very rude. Rude. Happy birthday, Phil.
1: Yeah. Belated birthday wishes to Phil for his birthday, which was yesterday. And I know full well he'll be in a full cake hangover today.
0: Oh.
1: Loves his birthday cake.
0: Oh.
1: So hope you had a lovely, lovely cake, Phil.
0: Yes, I wonder what type he has. Like a 2-tier, 3-tier.
1: Chocolate, 4-tier. Birthday.
0: Yeah.
1: Is that an actual thing? Because I always call it birthday cake, but it's not, is it? What is it? Is it just vanilla?
0: But
1: that's my favourite.
0: No,
1: that's
0: birthday cake's a flavour, isn't it?
1: Yeah, which sounds ridiculous.
0: Birthday cake is a flavour.
1: It's my absolute favourite. I will always, always have a slice of birthday cake. If it's standard, normal birthday cake. If it's all fancy and fudgy and chocolatey and all that, I'm not interested. But if it's birthday cake, I'm in.
0: Dirty, yes.
1: You know what I mean?
0: Supermarket birthday cake.
1: Yeah, I just love that icing as well. I love an end piece.

0: Look at that. Thank you for getting us on. More Lewis Capaldi. He's doing some good stuff at the moment, isn't he? Preparing his new album, his new stuff, getting out there.
1: Yeah, he's at every festival going. He's doing private gigs as well for people to raise money for charities. I mean, the fact he took 2 years off, and I feel like he is working harder than ever now, but he's enjoying himself, which is the important thing.
0: Do you think he'd do a charity gig, like, for my charity, for me?
1: Yeah. Just raise funds for us, please.
0: Oh, could you put a concert on for my bank balance, please?
1: That'd be great. Thanks, mate.
0: talking about your bank balance, we'll tell you about that coming up soon.

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1: Ie, wrth geisio am iawndal ynglyn â'i cyllid I brynu car I hunain yn defnyddio dulliau syml yr FCA, mi fyddan nhw'n cadw cant y cant o'r un sy'n ddyledu sydd yn nhw. 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
0: Delyth!
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0: Yeah, look at that. More of that sort of tune coming up from 10 this morning with Phil. 10 songs, 1 year in the 10 of 10, our Philly's birthday. See, we're going to talk about his birthday all the time now, every time we mention him, because we didn't say happy birthday yesterday.
1: I know. Happy birthday, Phil, yesterday.
0: I did it on Facebook, but doesn't...
1: You know. I was going to say, I WhatsApped him personally.
0: Well, that's very nice of you.
1: So I did do that. I know, but I do feel like then people listening must have been like... Terrible friend.
0: How dare you?
1: Oh.
0: But he is here from 10. He's got another workplace challenge, but more important than that, of course, it's can you fill us in for Phil?
1: It was the big royal wedding in this year when Kate and William got married.
0: Okay.
1: I was all in for that. I absolutely loved that. Watched the whole thing. And, oh yeah, loved the dress, all of it. Okay, it was the year Game of Thrones premiered. Only Way is Essex was at peak popularity in this year.
0: And I was all in for that. No.
1: I did. I enjoyed that. The first two series, I enjoyed it. And then I taped it off then. Downton Abbey became a global phenomenon in this year. And Black Mirror debuted as well with its very first unsettling episode.
0: Oh, good. Yeah, look at that. Nothing changes. We all still stare at our little Black Mirrors in our hand.
1: Yeah, it's a brilliant episode, that first one as well. It's
0: put it
1: haunting.
0: Down.
1: Haunting.
0: Put it down.
1: Have you ever watched them? Do you like Black Mirror?
0: No, I'm not into that. I've skipped through and not watched things.
1: Oh, shame.
0: I wouldn't sleep, would I?
1: No, true. You're not big on the...
0: I wouldn't sleep at night.
1: But it is. They are unsettling. I love them.
0: And that's brilliant. Exactly why. We'll do some George Ezra for you on the way.
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0: lazy song. Nice. Like that. It's got everything about it that you need.
1: Oh, laziness. Perfect for the summer holidays, isn't it, really?
0: Aye, sun's back out again today as well, of course, so come on.
1: I don't know. I've got it. It's off and on. I don't know. I'm looking at the forecast and it doesn't seem to be able to make its mind up. One forecast I've seen between like 11 and 3 is like torrential rain.
0: Oh, well, don't say things like that.
1: But I'm looking at the Met Office now and it's like a little bit of cloud, a little bit of sunshine. So I'm just not sure where we stand with the weather this week. It's a little bit unusual.
0: We'll be back into it in a minute. Right. News is next.
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13: The top stories this hour as thousands of kids start the 6 weeks holiday. We're hearing about how some families in South Wales are set to struggle to put food on the table this summer. Food banks in our region are reporting what they call a shocking rise in the number of families needing support. The Trussell Trust says donations for their sites have dropped nearly 20% despite a 22% rise in demand. Laura Harrington-Jones works for the organisation in Pontyclun.
14: A lot of people do come to us needing support because the school meals are no longer in session over the 6 weeks holidays. Family, you know, parents are not getting the support that they usually have from schools and things. They're more relying on community-based outreach, so kids' clubs and food banks.
13: With more hot weather on the way, fire chiefs are warning the risk from wildfires remains elevated across the UK. More than 200 have been reported in the past 2 weeks. Firefighters in South Wales are still dealing with the aftermath of a blaze in Blaenavon the size of 300 football pitches. New council grants are being launched to support businesses and entrepreneurs in Swansea. Offering to boost local high streets, the scheme offers up to £30,000 to help set up new shops or hospitality venues in the city. sports, and gymnast Ruby Evans has claimed Wales's first Commonwealth Games gold in Glasgow with a win in the floor final. It comes after the 19-year-old was left in tears on Sunday after finishing sixth in the all-around competition. Meanwhile, Cardiff sprinter Jeremiah Azu could only manage fifth in the record-breaking 100 metres final.
15: It's good to be mixing it in with the fastest guys in the world, and it's been an honour to represent Wales at this level.
13: And we're being warned about the dangers of travel adapters being sold online. Electrical Safety First says it bought 14 devices from retailers. All failed basic testing.
16: 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With Swansea Motor Auctions, now with additional Sinclair Group Partex sales on the second and last Friday of the month.
13: A mix of sunshine and some patchy drizzle across Wales, highs of 25. That's the latest. I'm Tom Preece.
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0: Well, top 10 of 10 for a Wednesday morning, 07740938500, or on our Facebook page this morning if you think you know the year. Beyonce, Love on Top, Olly Murs, Dance With Me Tonight, and Lady Gaga, The Edge of Glory. From the year that Frankie Kokoza was kicked off The X Factor, and we had the closure of the News of the World due to the phone hacking scandal in this year, and Harry Judd was on Strictly.
1: The votes have been counted and independently verified, and I can now reveal the Strictly Come Dancing champions are Harry and Aliona!
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0: Cafe Radio on a Wednesday morning. Have you guessed the year? Go to Facebook or go to WhatsApp 07740938500. We'll find if you're right on the show in about half an hour's time. We're coming from the year today that Aneurin Bernard starred in Hunky Dory, which is set in Swansea, and also Rhys Ifans starred in Anonymous, also making news in this year. Shops in Wales were obliged to charge for single-use plastic and paper carrier bags in this year. But which year was it? Drop us a line and we'll find if you're right a little later. Still to play on the top 10 of 10 on Swansea Bay Radio. Maroon 5 and Christina Aguilera, Moves Like Jagger, is on the way next. Swansea Bay
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0: 10 great songs from one great year of music. What year is it? 07740938500. It's the top 10 at 10 today. From the year that Game of Thrones premiered on HBO, and also talking of the telly, it was all over the news in this year. Prince William and Kate Middleton married in what was the latest royal wedding. What year was it? What year did it all happen? If you think you know, get in touch with us today. Music on the way next. Aloe Black, I Need a Dollar is on the way.
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0: It's a big scene in the summer of this year. Rihanna and Calvin Harris and We Found Love and song number 9 from Allo Black on Swansea Bay Radio this morning.
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0: Right then, coming through today, we've got Stephen in Llansamlet, we've got Claire Edwards in Dunvant, Rachel Owens in the Uplands, Emma Davis in Calais, Sarah Lewis in Sketty, and Mark in the Mumbles, all coming through with 2011 on the top 10 of 10, which is absolutely right, spot on again today. Right, music from Pink on the way after Anne-Marie and Kiss My on Swansea Bay Radio.
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0: Ariana Grande, it's Swansea Bay Radio playing the big songs across Swansea Bay. How are you this morning? Halfway through the week already. And the weather is all right, isn't it? Temperature's not too warm, it's not too cold, it's nice. Albeit cloudy today, and it will be for the rest of today as well. Whatever you're doing, thanks for choosing Swansea Bay Radio to soundtrack your day today. It's going to be a busy old one. Day three of the Workplace Challenge with Verdes. We'll talk about that very soon. If you're going to interact for the topical tune, that is on the way as well. All the details in the next 60 minutes. Swansea Bay
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8: The top stories this hour as the summer holidays begin is growing concern in South Wales as more families face a real struggle to feed their children.
9: You know, I think everybody is struggling a little bit more at the moment, and we're really seeing the reflection of that in...
8: Food banks are seeing a surge in demand, with the Trestle Trust reporting donations falling by nearly a fifth. At the same time, the number of families needing help has shot up by more than 20%. Laura Harrington-John works for the organisation in Pontyclean.
9: We've given 396 parcels out to families with children already this year, so we really are expecting to see that rise now over the next couple of weeks.
8: With more hot weather on the way, fire chiefs are warning the risk from wildfires remains elevated across the UK. More than 200 have been reported in the past 2 weeks. Firefighters in South Wales are still dealing with the aftermath of a blaze in Blaenavon the size of 300 football pitches. New council grants are being launched to support businesses and entrepreneurs in Swansea. Offering to boost local high streets, the scheme offers up to £30,000 to help set up new shops or hospitality venues. Sport, and Ruby Evans says she's delighted to have won Wales's first gold at the Commonwealth Games. She won the gymnastics floor final. It comes after she left the arena in tears on Sunday. She finished sixth in the all-round competition, but Evans says she's proud to have regrouped.
10: I wanted to win something for my country, whether it was a gold, silver or bronze. I definitely knew I wanted something. If I didn't, there's no pressure, but I just knew I wanted to do that.
8: Cardiff sprinter Jeremiah Azou could only manage fifth in a record-breaking 100-metre final. And we're being warned about the dangers behind travel adapters being sold online. Charity Electrical Safety First says it bought 14 devices online and all of them failed basic testing.
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8: A mix of sunshine and some patchy drizzle across Wales, highs of 25. That's the latest. I'm Tom Preece. Swansea Bay
0: 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Good morning, it's Swansea Bay Radio. 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

0: Right, it's Phil, it's Swansea Bay Radio on Wednesday, the 29th of July. It's a proper Swansea summer day mix today, isn't it? Cloudy skies, gentle breeze off the coast. Highs around 22 degrees today, which is not too shabby. High tide in the bay at about 7:30 this evening, so looking all right if you get to enjoy it today. Showbiz-wise, Bradley Walsh has revealed he's quit Blankety Blank for this year. Whether he goes back to it next year or not, I don't know. I'm pretty gutted. I love Blankety Blank. Bill Oddie is making news as well, as his madcap humour, of course, had Britain in stitches for decades as tributes continue to pour in for the comedy legend. And the Odyssey has sparked an increase in people learning Greek. It's emerged as well. All of that making news in the showbiz. Make me a
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0: people watching on Swansea Bay Radio. It's Wednesday. It's Phil through till 3 o'clock this afternoon. Some great tunes coming up on the show in a bit. Don't forget, we're now on the Nation Player as well, which is now on Fire TV. And to celebrate, we're giving away a 40-inch Fire TV worth nearly £200. 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

0: Before you go, there's something I want you to have.
1: Oh, it's beautiful. But wait a minute, isn't this...
0: Yeah, yes it is.
1: But I thought the old lady dropped it into the ocean in the air.

0: Alex Warren and Fever Dream. It's Phil. It's Wednesday morning. We've got details on the topical tune coming up in about 15 minutes time. If you're looking for something to do over the next few days, we've got the Cameron Saint Quintet playing live jazz right in the seafront tonight. This sounds amazing. This is going to be Jazzland Live with Swansea. The live session at the Observatory tonight kicks off at 8 o'clock. If you fancy just listening to some gorgeous music, watching the tide come in, high tide about 7:30, that's going to be fully in by this time. It's going to be gorgeous, isn't it? Also happening, The Karate Kid at this is the musical at the Wells Millennium Centre tonight. That's going to be for the next few days. Also tomorrow, Biffy Clyro plays Cardiff Castle. The Glam Rock Show, Get It On, is going to be at the New Theatre tomorrow, and The Streets play Cardiff Castle on the 31st as well. So loads going on in the next few days. If you've got something happening maybe for the kids, then drop me a line over the holidays. 07740 938 500. Music on the way then from Jax Jones and Ella Henderson on the way with This Is Real.
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0: and Man I Need on Swansea Bay Radio. So it's topical tune time, and it's all to do with a story that we touched on the show yesterday. Just imagine turning up for work, making a really good friend at work, and then discovering they're actually your long-lost sibling. Well, that's exactly what happened to Dave Green and Andrea Ermston, who met whilst working at Manchester Airport. They became great friends, they bonded over things like motorbikes, and they got on so well that colleagues there probably wondered if they'd known each other for years. And then one conversation changed everything. Dave mentioned he'd been adopted, and Andrea revealed that she'd had a brother who'd also been put up for adoption. And they started talking and comparing details, and the penny slowly began to drop. They had the same mother. The incredible thing is they'd already spent 2 years working together at this point before realizing they were actually brother and sister. And there were plenty of tears, as you can imagine, when the family was reunited. And even more amazingly is that Dave later discovered that he'd spent years driving past his birth mother's house without even knowing that she lived there. It's an amazing story, isn't it? So drop us a line with your song suggestions today, and we'll play the winner as the topical tune in about 10 minutes. 07740938500 is your number, and we'll get it on very soon. Right, let's get your latest news updated next. That's on the way in a moment.
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3: The top stories this hour as thousands of kids start the 6 weeks holiday. We're hearing about how some families in South Wales are set to struggle to put food on the table this summer. Food banks in our region are reporting what they call a shocking rise in the number of families needing support. The Trussell Trust says donations for their sites have dropped nearly 20% despite a 22% rise in demand. Laura Harrington-Jones works for the organisation in Pontyclun.
4: A lot of people do come to us needing support because the school meals are no longer in session over the 6 weeks holidays. Family, you know, parents are not getting the support that they usually have from schools and things. They're more relying on community-based outreach, so kids clubs and food bank.
3: With more hot weather on the way, fire chiefs are warning the risk from wildfires remains elevated across the UK. More than 200 have been reported in the past 2 weeks. Firefighters in South Wales are still dealing with the aftermath of a blaze in Blaenavon the size of 300 football pitches. New council grants are being launched to support businesses and entrepreneurs in Swansea. Offering to boost local high streets, the scheme offers up to £30,000 to help set up new shops or hospitality venues in the city. Sports, and gymnast Ruby Evans has claimed Wales's first Commonwealth Games gold in Glasgow with a win in the floor final. It comes after the 19-year-old was left in tears on Sunday after finishing sixth in the all-around competition. Meanwhile, Cardiff sprinter Jeremiah Azu could only manage fifth in the record-breaking 100 metres final.
5: It's good to be mixing it in with the fastest guys in the world, and it's been an honour to represent Wales at this level.
3: And Andy Burnham's warning football's governing body it'll have sold out if it changes how the World Cup is run. FIFA wants to sell parts of the competition to private investors.
1: 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With Swansea Motor Auctions, where hundreds of cars go on sale every Wednesday evening for second and last Friday of the month.
3: A mix of sunshine and some patchy drizzle across Wales, highs of 25. That's the latest. I'm Tom Preece.
6: Good afternoon. We've got your top goal tune playing in about 10 minutes' time. All will be revealed on that shortly. Music from Harry Styles, before that with American Girls. And we start the hour with No Scrub. It's

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0: So just imagine turning up for work, making a really good friend, and then discovering they're actually your long-lost sibling. Well, that's exactly what happened to Dave Green and Andrea Urmson, who met whilst working at Manchester Airport. They became great friends. They bonded over motorbikes and got on so well that colleagues probably wondered if they'd known each other for years. And then one conversation changed everything. Dave mentioned he'd been adopted. Andrea revealed they had another connection because she'd had a brother who'd been put up for adoption. And as they started comparing details, the penny slowly dropped. They'd had the same mother. The incredible thing is they'd already spent 2 years working together before realizing they were actually brother and sister. There were plenty of tears when the family was reunited, and even more amazingly, Dave later discovered that he'd spent years driving past his birth mother's house without even knowing she lived there. Coming through with some song suggestions today, we've got Mark in Sketty saying Mary J. Blige and Family Affair. Chloe in Uplands says Hollies, He in Heavy, He's My Brother. Ryan Foster in Cocket, Elvis Presley, Little Sister. Matthew Taylor in Llan Samlet, Peaches and Herb and Reunited. Jack Pearson in Ponte Delice, Avicii, Hey Brother. We've got Grace Wright in St. Thomas saying ABBA, Knowing Me, Knowing You. And Holly Baker in Bonnie Mine says The Verve and Lucky Man. So many great songs to choose from today. We're running with this one. It's Avicii, it's Hey Brother on Swansea Bay Radio.

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0: Blair on Breakfast. They're back tomorrow morning from 6. It's great to have your company today. Don't forget, Summer of Tickets is back. Now, if you are really stuck for things to do with the kids during the holidays, and what is it? Is it week two or week three? It's week two at the moment, isn't it? 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

0: 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Hi to Olivia Knight in Mayhill, who's celebrating a birthday today. Lots of love from Adam, Grace and Nathan too, playing that song for you today from Neo. Right then, music on the way very soon from Taylor Swift. But before that, it's down to business.
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0: So it's Wednesday, it's Workplace Challenge time, and our team from Verdi's are standing by. Hello, team.
2: Hi.
0: How are we all this morning?
2: All right.
0: Very good. Are we raring to go for this?
2: Raring.
0: Who's on the team?
2: Izzy, Ivana,
3: Ryan, Holly,
2: Taylor.
0: Excellent. All there. So we've got five of you on today. So yesterday was a bit of a step back, wasn't it?
2: Yeah, I think it's because Rob was on the team yesterday.
0: Was it all Rob's fault?
2: All Rob's fault.
0: But you could pull that back today. He did really well on Monday.
2: Yeah, I was in on Monday. I had the
0: 1066. Oh, see? Now you were the one who got excited about 1066.
2: Very.
0: So we'll see what you can get excited about. We've got a few history questions in there today as well.
2: Ooh.
0: Right, no pressure. Tell us all about Verdi's.
2: One manager.
3: Really busy every day, and I feel like everyone comes to the Lord every single day.
0: It's a great place, isn't it? And it's right on the coast as well. It's right in the front.
3: Everybody's trying to get in.
2: Yeah.
0: Right then, so are we ready to play on the Workplace Challenge today?
2: Ready.
0: Right, your time starts now. Who played Barbie in the 2023 movie?
2: Who played
0: Barbie?
2: Next.
0: Okay. That's Margot Robbie. What number appears in all Heinz cans?
3: Can you say it again, please?
0: What number appears in all Heinz cans? Don't forget your pass. That's 57. What food chain's slogan is finger licking good?
2: KFC.
0: Yes. Who was the first president of the United States?
3: George Washington.
0: Yes. Janine Butcher is a character in which TV show?
2: Say again?
0: Janine Butcher is from what TV show?
2: Denver?
0: Yes. What country star released the album Come On Over in the 1990s?
2: Next.
0: Shania Twain. Catherine of Aragon was famously married to who? That is Henry the VIII. That you did all right. You matched yesterday.
2: Oh, God.
0: It's okay. It's all right.
2: We blame the signal.
0: Okay, the signal. I mean, you are on the front. It could be that. But you're up to 13. That's okay, you know.
2: Okay. We're going for tomorrow.
0: There's still 2 days to play yet.
2: Two more. Let's do it.
0: All right, so it's all fine. Listen, have a great day today, and we'll speak to you all again tomorrow, okay?
2: And you. Thank you.
0: All right, you take care. Bye-bye.
2: Bye.
0: So there's our team from Verdi's now on 13 on day number 3. How do you reckon you would do on the radio with me in the coming weeks? Drop me a line. 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Verdi's back with me tomorrow at the same time on Swansea Bay Radio.

0: Taylor Swift, I Knew It, I Knew You on Swansea Bay Radio. It's Phil Hoyles. It's Wednesday. It's the 29th of July. Today is National Lipstick Day. It's also International Chicken Wing Day today. And it's also International Tiger Day. All quite completely random. But enjoy celebrating. Music coming up on the show for you in a bit. I've got the script and Break Even on 102.1 FM, on DAB, digital radio, and online at the Nation Player. It's Phil, right through till 3 o'clock this afternoon.
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10: The top stories this hour. As the summer holidays kick off, we're hearing more families in South Wales are struggling just to fill the cupboards and afford the essentials. Food bank charity The Trussell Trust says they're seeing more mums and dads in need, but with donations dropping, it's getting harder to keep up. Laura Harrington-John from the organisation in Pontyclun tells us the families that come through their doors are grateful for any help that can get them through the 6 weeks.
11: Just more of the same stuff, so just more of the same parcels, because people come to us, they're not necessarily fussy about what they want. They're just happy for the support. So yeah, they just kind of go away with the usual tins and hygiene items and non-perishables, cereals and things like that for the kids, you know.
10: A man's been stabbed outside a butcher's in Roth in Cardiff. Firearms officers were sent to Albany Road just after 11 on Monday night. The victim was taken to hospital, but he is now home. Officers are trying to piece together what happened. Now to the Commonwealth Games, and Wales will be looking to build on their momentum after picking up their first win in the netball. Georgia Rowe got 31 goals as they beat Trinidad and Tobago 74-30 yesterday. They now take on New Zealand this evening. Here's centre Meg Pilkington.
12: huge respect for those teams, but we obviously go into every match aiming for a win. So we just need to focus on our processes and keep celebrating the small wins and just building like brick by brick. So yeah, we're excited for it. It's going to be a good experience.
10: Meanwhile, gymnast Ruby Evans has made history, winning Wales' first gold medal at this year's Games. It's after a stunning performance in the floor final. Sticking with sport, Wales outside half Gareth Anscombe has joined Scarlets. The 2019 Grand Slam winners previously played for Cardiff and Ospreys and returns to Wales after spells abroad. And for the first time in 400 years, baby beavers have been born in an area of the Scottish Highlands. At least two youngsters are thought to have arrived in May or June, not far from Loch Ness. It's all thanks to a reintroduction project.
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10: A very warm and dry day with plenty of sunshine, highs of 25. That's the latest. I'm Isabella Hudson. Swansea Bay.
0: Good afternoon, it's Phil through till 3 on Swansea Bay Radio. Music coming up on the show then from Alex Warren after JLS and Beat the

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1: They say the holy water's watered down, and this town's lost its faith. Our colors will fade.

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When the crowd say bow, selector. 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When the crowd say bow, selector. Rewind. When the crowd say bow. Rewind. When the crowd say bow, selector. Rewind. When the crowd say bow, selector. Rewind. When the crowd say bow, selector. Rewind.

and Craig David and Rewind. It's Phil Hoyles on Swansea Bay Radio, checking your showbiz news for the 29th then. And Carly Simon has revealed in the news of the last 24 hours that she has Parkinson's. She has the diagnosis confirmed, but she says, "I'm not done yet." And also making news today, you can take on Luke Littler in a Netflix show which is offering £501,000 to anyone who can beat him in darts. I mean, a fat chance of that happening, really, isn't there? But that's making news today. I could just about hit the board, I think. And also making news today, people are claiming on social media that Lego is rebooting the entire Batman movie history, featuring Keaton, Bale and Pattinson into one continuous storyline. And there is actually some truth behind this, because the brand new video game Lego Batman Legacy of the Dark Knight is actually weaving in all the cinematic Batman from 1989 right through to 2022 into a single playable narrative. So if you're a massive Batman fan, then maybe that is just up your street. It's making news today. Right, music coming up on the show then from Mimi Webb. Make me a winner. 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The lines close at 5 on Friday. If it's you we call,

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1: Give the satisfaction asking how you're doing now. 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Just what you wanted. Look at you, cool guy, you got it. I see the parties and diamonds. 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

cloudy skies today. And we've got your high tide in the bay about 7.30 this evening, if you fancy nipping down. It's Phil on Swansea Bay Radio. So the brand new show from Wyn Evans is happening right here on Swansea Bay Radio this evening from 7. It's Wyn's Happy Hour, the home of positivity and feel-good songs. We've got birthday calls. We've got proud mum and dad moments. It's all happening. Wyn is looking for your little wins today. Want to surprise someone with a call on air, maybe? Then get in touch on the Nation Player now. It's the perfect tonic for all that negativity out there. The Wyn Evans Happy Hour with Nathaniel Cars. Weeknights at 7 on Swansea Bay Radio. I've got music on the way for you next from Harry Styles.

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0: It's Bruno Mars, I Just Might, on Swansea Bay Radio. Love this story. There's a craze, apparently. I've not seen it in Swansea yet, but there's a craze in UK coffee spots introducing a no small talk zone. Even when you order your coffee, you've got to do it in a whisper. There's something about whispering, which I just love. I just love it. A few independent coffee stores in the UK run test trials for quiet hours for neurodivergent customers and remote workers who just want a bit of peace and quiet. And they've turned it from a rumour into a regular kind of non-chit-chat zone. I mean, even Alexa, I don't know whether you've tried it with yours, but you can even hit that and put that into whisper mode just by whispering to it, and it whispers right back. I love it. It's amazing. So if there is one in Swansea that's doing this no-chit-chat thing, this whispering thing, drop us a line today, 07740938500. I might walk into one this afternoon and go, "Can I have a Cortado, please?" And they say, "What? Could I have a Cortado, please?" Yeah, I'll probably be kicked out, so perhaps I won't try that. 07740938500 is the number today. Right, music coming up on Swansea Bay Radio from Maroon 5. Girls Like You is on the way next. Swansea Bay
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0: 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Almost need to do that in a whisper, like we were talking about earlier. Lewis Capaldi and Stay Love. I won't do that again. On 102.1 FM on DAB and online. It is. Did I just say that twice? I think I just said it twice. It's Swansea Bay Radio. Got some great music coming up in the next hour. Don't go anywhere after we update your latest news across Swansea Bay next.
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9: The top stories this hour. A pedestrian has died after being hit by several vehicles, including a police car, on the A40 near Abergwilly late last night. The road is shut in both directions today as officers investigate. Our reporter George Simons has more.
10: We're told the crash happened close to the PC World and Abergwilly roundabouts just before 10 o'clock last night. Police say the pedestrian was on the carriageway and was struck by a number of vehicles, which reportedly included a marked police car that arrived shortly after. Investigators want to hear from anyone with information or dashcam footage, and as standard, a referral has been made to the Independent Office for Police Conduct.
9: Police tell us a man's been stabbed on Albany Road in Roath in Cardiff. The attack happened late on Monday night, with officers called just after 11. A cordon was then set up outside the Chop Shop Butchers. The man was taken to hospital, but he has now been discharged. RSPCA Cymru's telling us certain dogs bred for their flat-faced looks are being left to live a life fighting for every breath, as they call for tougher action on bad breeding. The charity says many of these pets can't even play without struggling, often needing ongoing medical care. Danny Randall from Newport cared for two rescue bulldogs with several medical conditions. She says the breeding has to stop.
11: The suffering that they have every day, of slowly suffocating every day, it's just not worth it, especially in this heat wave. You know, my dog Grace, she hasn't been able to be exercised like she usually can be, because it would just be awful walk.
9: Gymnast Ruby Evans has made history, winning Wales's first gold medal at this year's Commonwealth Games in Glasgow. It's after a stunning performance in the floor final. Elsewhere, Wales will be looking to build on their momentum after picking up their first win in the netball. They beat Trinidad and Tobago 74-30 yesterday and now face New Zealand later. And elsewhere in sport, Wales outside half Gareth Anscombe has joined Scarlets. The 2019 Grand Slam winners previously played for Cardiff and Ospreys and returns to Wales after spells abroad.
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9: A very warm and dry day with plenty of sunshine, highs of 25. That's the latest. I'm Isabella Hudson.
0: Hello, it's Phil through till 3 this afternoon. Final hour of the show today, then, starting with this.
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0: 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Good afternoon.

0: Ray and Where Is My Husband on Swansea Bay Radio. It's Wednesday, the 29th of July, making news in the papers today. A cleaner steals the show at the Commonwealth Games by dancing to Queen. Yeah, it's brilliant if you haven't seen it. Go and check out the details online. And also making news, there seems to be a bit of a trend. I know there's like shed awards, or it's got some sort of glamorous title where people turn their sheds into like these amazing spaces like bars, or like man sheds, or, you know, something really cool, like, I don't know, like a cinema or something maybe. And we were talking yesterday about someone who's built a TARDIS. I was going to say a working TARDIS. It doesn't move. It doesn't time travel. But he's built a TARDIS in his back garden. You can walk through the police box doors and it opens out presumably into his garage or something, which he's turned into like the TARDIS, which is brilliant. And also a man, I've seen this online as well, a man has spent £10,000, not quite as much as the TARDIS, building a miniature Greek village in his back garden. And I don't know whether you've seen this, but I mean, I hope, obviously the sunshine is going to help him, because it makes it look as if it is in Greece. But it is. It looks phenomenal. The perspective is great. It looks like it's in Greece. It's amazing. So that's making news today too. If you've done something similar, maybe in your back garden, then drop me a line today. Make me a winner. 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

0: Jennifer Hudson and Spotlight on Swansea Bay Radio. It's Phil, right through till 3, Sharni after 3 o'clock today. In your papers, a great, great, great gran, a great, great, great gran reveals her secrets as her jaw-dropping age has been verified. Amazing. Love that story. We were talking yesterday, weren't we, about in the future, with all the meds and stuff that will hopefully at some point get rid of some of those awful diseases. If there were no diseases around, then the human body could potentially live to the age of 190. That is an age, isn't it? And also making news today, kind of carrying on that theme, really. The world's oldest cat only drinks luxury mineral water, eats fresh prawns and fresh salmon every single day. And rightly so. And absolutely rightly so. Long may that continue. Little Mix, shout out to my ex on the way on Swansea Bay Radio next.
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0: It's Phil, it's Swansea Bay Radio. That is about it for the show for today. Back again tomorrow with another Top 10 of 10 straight after breakfast. And of course, there'll be day number 4 on the Workplace Challenge for Verdi's. How are they going to fare tomorrow? Now on 13, all be revealed tomorrow lunchtime. Have a great rest of your Wednesday. See you tomorrow.
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8: Top stories this hour. A person has died after they were hit by several vehicles on the A40 in Abergwilly, including a marked police car. They'd been on the carriageway when it happened, and now Dyfed Powys Police have referred themselves to the police watchdog as standard. Our reporter George Simons has the details.
9: It was around 10 last night when officers were called to the crash near the PC World and Abergwilly roundabouts. The response cars then also reported to have hit the person in the road. Today, the carriageways remain shut in both directions as detectives try and work out what happened. Any witnesses or those with dashcam footage are asked to come forward.
8: A man's been stabbed outside a butcher's in Roath in Cardiff. Firearms officers were sent to Albany Road just after 11 on Monday night. The victim was taken to hospital, but he is now home. Officers are trying to piece together what happened. RSPCA Cymru says extreme breeding is subjecting some dogs to a lifetime of breathing difficulties and pain. Flat-faced breeds are so badly affected they can't always enjoy simple things like playing or walks, and they often need constant medical care. Danny Randall from Newport, who's cared for two bulldogs with severe health problems, says enough's enough.
10: When people buy these breeds, they're continually putting money into this business, so they're going to continue to breed these dogs when they're just going to be bred to suffer and the families are just going to be led to heartbreak.
8: A teenager from Norway has been found guilty of plotting to kill someone in Britain. A court heard 19-year-old Johannes Natland travelled to England to carry out a killing for a Swedish crime gang with links to Iran after collecting several guns and being offered more than £21,000. And in sports, gymnast Ruby Evans has made history, winning Wales's first gold medal at this year's Commonwealth Games in Glasgow. It's after a stunning performance in the floor final. Elsewhere in the rugby, Wales outside half Gareth Anscombe has joined Scarlets. The 2019 Grand Slam winners previously played for Cardiff and Ospreys, and he returns to Wales after spells abroad.
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8: A very warm and dry day with plenty of sunshine, highs of 25. That's the latest. I'm Isabella Hudson.
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0: 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I'm Sharni. 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
0: All right, so today's random national day, of course, comes from America. And yes, of course, it's about food again. Today, get this, National Cheese Sacrifice Purchase Day. I know, it's blown my mind as well. I was like, what on earth does that even mean? But apparently it's all about treating yourself to a really bit nice bit of cheese. Nice. So it got me thinking, cheese being my sort of downfall, some foods require self-control. So today's Big Five is, what's a food that you simply cannot be trusted around? 100% mine is cheese. I'm a nightmare. So what's yours? Get your answers in on the socials. We're counting down the Big Five just after five. Still to come, we've got more Swansea Bay's best music from Ed Sheeran and Lady Gaga.
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0: What a tune. Love that. Daft Punk, one more time before that. Lady Gaga, Poker Face. No, not her face. Anyway, you're listening to Swansea Bay Radio, of course, the home of Lee and Claire Breakfast. I'm Sharni. Now, today's Big Five question: what is a food you simply cannot be trusted around? Mine, 100% cheese. Sarah in Swansea says salt and vinegar crisps. Yeah, I get that one as well. Salt and vinegar crisps in a bap. Pull out all the middle, stuff it full. Oh, that sounds delish. Literally carb heaven. Gareth says cheese as well. Kelly says Maltesers. She says family size bags, more of a challenge, not a serving suggestion. I love it. Keep your answers coming in on the socials. We'll count down the Big Five after five.
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0: J-Lo, Ain't It Funny. 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Over 18s only and lines close Friday at 5 o'clock. 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
4: Hi, good afternoon to you. I'm Jules Buckley. Quite slow towards and past Llandarcy on the westbound side of the M4 around Junction 43. That means slow towards there down the A465 to the M4. If you're heading up the 465 from Neath up towards Resolving, that's quite slow going too. Forthcombe Tower, the A467 queuing, Morriston up to the M4, and then it's slow northbound up to Glyce. Slow in Swansea on Oystermouth Road and queuing further west on the Mumbles Road. Slow either side of the Blackpill Lights.
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0: Stella Lefty there in Boston. I'm Shani, this is Swansea Bay Radio. So excited to see the Swans take on CD Leganés on Saturday. The Swansea.com stadium kickoff for that friendly is at 3 o'clock. If you are going, have the best time. This is Swansea Bay Radio, and yeah, we are doing the Big Five today. The question is, what is a food you simply cannot be trusted around? Reese says hot buttered toast. With sheer lashings of sheer gar butter. That'd be me, like a whole loaf down there. Emma says fresh donuts. Yes, 100%. Steve says pickled onion monster munch. I agree with every single one of these. I think if you put them in front of me, I wouldn't just be able to eat one, you know? Anyway, keep your answers coming in on the socials and we'll count down the Big Five just after five. I am starving now.
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7: Top stories this hour. A pedestrian has died after being hit by several vehicles, including a police car, on the A40 near Abergwili last night. The road is still shut in both directions today as officers investigate. Our reporter George Simons has more.
8: We're told the crash happened close to the PC World and Abergwili roundabouts just before 10 o'clock last night. Police say the pedestrian was on the carriageway and was struck by a number of vehicles, which reportedly included a marked police car that arrived shortly after. Investigators want to hear from anyone with information or dashcam footage, and as standard, a referral has been made to the Independent Office for Police Conduct.
7: As the Prime Minister unveils plans to reform social care in England, there are growing calls for Wales to not be left behind. Charities say more funding is desperately needed here, with the Welsh Government promising a free national care service for all ages. Sam Young from Age Cymru says it's vital everyone in Wales gets life-saving support when it's needed.
9: A much more equitable system would be one where care services are provided free at the point of use, in the same way as NHS healthcare services are. We think that would ensure that care is available to everybody at their time of need, and would spread the cost of care services across generations as well.
7: A Norwegian teenager has been found guilty of travelling to England to carry out a killing on behalf of an international crime gang backed by Iran. 19-year-old Johannes Natland agreed to shoot an unknown target for over £21,000, but was arrested in Huddersfield. In sport, Welsh rugby's next chapter is set. Just three men's teams will now be given pro licences from 2028. Cardiff Rugby and Dragons RFC are expected to take the capital and east bases, while the future of West Wales will be confirmed later in this season. And a 105-year-old woman in Edinburgh has received 105 birthday cards to celebrate her special day. Some came from as far as Singapore after her care home launched an appeal.
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7: A very warm and dry day with plenty of sunshine, highs of 25. That's the latest. I'm Isabella Hudson.
0: Swansea Bay's best music continues next. Harry Styles, George Ezra and a

0: did I die? Honestly, every time I say festival vibes, George Ezra there and Green Green Grass. I'm Shani. 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
0: Oh, keep your answers coming in. I am loving these on the Big Five today. Your question on the Big Five, what is a food you simply cannot be trusted around? And I thought mine was just cheese. I thought that was mine. But pretty much all of your answers, I'm like, oh, do you know what? Them as well. That as well. Michelle says garlic, bread, cheesy. See, again, put a bit of cheese on it and I'll eat it. Craig says mini eggs. Oh yeah, you can't just have like one. Apparently like one serving is like four mini eggs and you're like, no, four bags maybe. Lisa says chips as well, especially when there's someone else's, you know, we steal someone else's chip. Oh, best chips ever. Anyway, keep your answers coming in on the socials. We'll count down the Big Five just after five. This now on Swansea Bay Radio, it's Harry Styles and American Girls.

0: love it. It's a classic, isn't it? 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
10: Hi again, I'm Jules Buckley. Busy up towards Gleisnar for Forthcombe Tower northbound on the A4067. Busy from Neath up towards Resolving in those roadworks. And that northeastbound side of the A465 this afternoon. The M4 a little bit slow westbound around Baglan and around Llandarcy. Quite slow for the Mumbles Road in Swansea between the Blackpool Lights and Oystermouth Square. Patchy and slow both ways. Mansell Street slow in towards town. Mumbles Road eastbound slow on towards Oystermouth Road.
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0: Love that. Swansea Bay's best music right here on Swansea Bay Radio. Now then, if you haven't discovered it yet, make sure you tune in to the Wyn Evans Happy Hour with Nathaniel Carr's weeknights from 7 right here on Swansea Bay Radio. 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

0: 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So another busy day for celebrity birthdays. Formula One legend Fernando Alonso turns 45 today. Actor Josh Radnor celebrates his 52nd birthday. He'll always be Ted Mosby from How I Met Your Mother. And reality TV favourite Joey Essex turns 36 today. Happy birthday to them all. If you're celebrating today, hope it is amazing. Swansea Bay
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10: Hello again, I'm Jules Buckley. There's some queues now in Swansea. Oystermouth Road slow both ways in the city centre. That eastbound queue heading towards Park Tower, nearly back towards Bryn Mill, back on towards Mumbles Road. Further west on the Mumbles Road is queuing either side of the Blackpool lights as usual. Morriston to Glyce past the M4, Forthcombe Tower, really slow northbound for the A4067. Neath towards Aberdillis, queuing northeast on the 465, busy on the M4. Just west of Llandarcy.
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0: White Noise from Holly Humberstone. This is the Home of Lee and Claire Breakfast. This is Swansea Bay Radio. So your Big Five question today, what is a food you simply cannot be trusted around? Darren says Pringles. What's your pop? It just can't stop. That's what they say. It's true. Paul says roast potatoes. Oh, do you know what? That's true. Because I feel like you sort of like quality check them, don't you? And then suddenly 4 roast potatoes deep and you're pretty much full and yeah, and most of them are gone. Amy says pick and mix. And Joe says freshly baked cookies. Honestly, I'm absolutely ravenous now. Keep your answers coming in. We will be counting down the Big Five just after 5.
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9: The top stories this hour. A person has died after they were hit by several vehicles on the A40 in Abergwili, including a marked police car. They've been on the carriageway when it happened, and now Devon Powys police have referred themselves to the police watchdog as standard. Our reporter George Simons has the details.
10: It was around 10 last night when officers were called to the crash near the PC World and Abergwili roundabouts. The response cars then also reported to have hit the person in the road. Today, the carriageways remain shut in both directions as detectives try and work out what happened. Any witnesses or those with dashcam footage are asked to come forward.
9: With the Prime Minister announcing big changes to social care in England, campaigners here in Wales say urgent actions needed so people here are not left out. There are fresh calls for more funding as the Welsh Government promises a free national care service for everyone. Sam Young from Age Cymru says investment in care must remain a priority.
11: About 16% of people told us they looked to get social care. Nearly half of those people said it was difficult to get. They often struggle to find the right person to talk to, the right help in a timely manner. Often, despite the best intentions of social care staff, they had very good things to say about the staff.
9: A Norwegian teenager has been found guilty of travelling to England to carry out a killing on behalf of an Iran-backed crime gang. 19-year-old Johannes Natland agreed to shoot an unknown target for over £21,000. In sport, Welsh rugby's next chapter is set, with just 3 men's teams getting pro licences from 2028. Cardiff Rugby and Dragons are expected to take the capital and east bases, while the future of West Wales will be confirmed later in the season. Elsewhere, Wales outside half Gareth Anscombe's joined Scarlets. The 2019 Grand Slam winners previously played for Cardiff and Ospreys, and he returns to Wales after spells abroad. And a special edition of the Beatles album Rubber Soul will feature session recordings and home demos never heard before. Originally released in 1965, the album's been described as capturing the band at a creative crossroads.
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9: Staying mostly dry tonight, but there will be some drizzle around in the morning. Lows of 16. That's the latest. I'm Isabella Hudson.
0: Here we go. More Swansea Bay's best music plays just for you. We've got big tunes on the way from Christina Aguilera, Shawn Mendes, Bruno Mars. First up, though, is Riding Solo. It's Jason Derulo.

0: stars and I just might. I'm Shani. 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
1: The final big five of the day coming in hot.
0: Okay, so today over in America, most random national day ever, National Cheese Sacrifice Purchase Day. I was like, what does that even mean? It's just like you've thrown words together. But apparently it's all about treating yourself to a really nice bit of cheese. Can't say no to that. I love cheese. So, of course, your big five question today was, what is a food you simply cannot be trusted around? Mine, cheese. And number five, Tom says, pizza. You'd have it cold for breakfast, hot for dinner. Yeah, okay, fair enough. Four, Beth says, cheesecake. I'm with you on that one. Just straight up, like New York vanilla cheesecake. Yum. Number three, Ian says, pork scratchings. Another bad for me, just don't care. Number two, Jenny, chocolate hobnobs. One dunked in tea becomes half the packet. It's true, isn't it? You can't just have one bicky. And at number one, Leanne says, Cadbury's dairy milk. I tell myself, just one square. Famous last words. Love it. A new big five coming your way tomorrow. This now on Swansea Bay Radio. It's Christina Aguilera.

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11: Hello again, I'm Jules Buckley. Usual tea time queues west of Swansea, just by the Blackpill Lights, congestion on the Mumbles Road. Very slow too by the Westway Lights in the city centre. Oystermouth Road slow both ways. Fabian Way quite slow, just around SA1 as well. Sketty towards Calais, Gower Road, that westbound side. Seeing one or two queues around Sketty Park. Morriston up to Glyce, very slow north for the A4067. Neath to Aberdeen is queuing on the 465 and the M4 slows up just west of Llandarcy.
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0: 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We are the home of Lee and Claire at Breakfast and Phil Hoyles through your daytime. And of course, summer holidays are here. Hooray! 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
11: Hi again, I'm Jules Buckley. Some tea time queues from Neath up towards Resolving. Patchy heading up the A465 as the roadworks continue. Quite slow for the M4 around Llansamnet and Llandarcy. A queue east on the A48 away from Llansamnet towards the motorway. And Morriston up to Glasforth cum Tawyn northbound. That's queuing too on the A4067. The Tawyn Bridge is congested in Swansea. Further west, it's slow on Mumbles Road at the Black Pill Lights. And Cockett Road slow heading north towards Station Road.
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0: We are the home of Phil Hoyle's 3 a day time, his workplace challenge, and his 10 at 10. We are Swansea Bay Radio. Now, if you're looking for a great night out here at Swansea Bay Radio, we're proud to be partnering with one of Swansea's best loved venues, The Patty in Swansea. There is always something brilliant coming up, from live music and tribute shows to comedy and family entertainment. Still to come this year, don't miss Night of Queen with the Bohemians on the 2nd of October. Also, the legend that is Martin Kemp on the 17th of October as well. 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
9: The top stories this hour. A pedestrian's died after being hit by several vehicles, including a police car, on the A40 near Abergwili late last night. The road's been shut all day today as officers investigate. Our reporter George Simons has more.
10: We're told the crash happened close to the PC World and Abergwili roundabouts just before 10 o'clock last night. Police say the pedestrian was on the carriageway and was struck by a number of vehicles, which reportedly included a marked police car that arrived shortly after. Investigators want to hear from anyone with information or dashcam footage, and as standard, a referral has been made to the Independent Office for Police Conduct.
9: As the Prime Minister unveils plans to reform social care in England, there are growing calls for Wales to not be left behind. Charities say funding's desperately needed here, with the Welsh Government promising a free national care service for all ages. Sam Young from Age Cymru says it's vital everyone in Wales can get life-saving support when it's needed.
11: A much more equitable system would be one where care services are provided free at the point of use, in the same way as NHS healthcare services are. We think that would ensure that care is available to everybody and would spread the cost of care services across generations as well.
9: A Norwegian teenager has been found guilty of travelling to England to carry out a killing on behalf of an international crime gang backed by Iran. 19-year-old Johannes Natland agreed to shoot an unknown target for over £21,000 but was arrested in Huddersfield. In sport, the next steps in streamlining Welsh rugby have been outlined. Swansea's Ospreys and Netley Scarlets are now battling to keep their pro status. The WRU says only three men's teams will continue from 2028, with Dragons and Cardiff Rugby set for the East and Capital bases. The West Wales licence will be decided by the end of the season. And a special edition of the Beatles album, Rubber Soul, will feature session recordings and home demos that have never been heard before. Originally released in 1965, the new one's out in October.
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9: Staying mostly dry tonight, but there will be some drizzle around in the morning. Lows of 16. That's the latest. I'm Isabella Hudson.
0: Just gone 6 o'clock. Swansea Bay's best music continues next. Pink on the way. Ray, Taylor Swift after this classic from Wayne Wonder.

Swansea Bay's best music right here on Swansea Bay Radio. So another busy day for celebrity birthdays. Formula One legend Fernando Alonso turns 45 today. Actor Josh Radnor celebrates his 52nd birthday. He'll always be Ted Mosby from How I Met Your Mother. And reality TV favourite Joey Essex turns 36 today. Happy birthday to them all. If you're celebrating today, hope it is amazing.

0: Taylor's version, Love Story, Taylor Swift. I'm Sharni. 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
0: 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Over 18s only, and lines close Friday at 5 o'clock. 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

0: Swansea cross the bay, Father Mumbles Road by the Black Pearl Lights, but the earlier bigger queues have gone. Pretty busy two parts of the arena on Oystermouth Road westbound, just heading towards the Westway Lights. Mansell Street, though, starting to improve. Sketty Cross looks clearer now too, as does Forest Var Cross. Delays, though, down the 484, the Garden, Redditch Bypass queuing down towards Victoria Road. Slow west into Gowerton too on the Gorsynan Road, but the M4 now looks clear in both directions.
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0: Swansea Bay's best music right here on Swansea Bay Radio, the home of Lee and Claire at breakfast. Now, if you're looking for something to do over the summer holidays, well, Friday, 31st of July, yeah, this Friday, there's a Kids Gladiator Day over at Llys Nynny in Pentlegair, the Animal Centre. Obviously, don't forget, all of this is helping to raise money for Llys Nynny Animal Centre as well. On Friday, 14th of August, they've got the Dino Show, where you can come and meet Ranger Chris and the gang and that adorable new dinosaur that he's got, Bramble. And then they got a teddy bear's picnic on the 7th of August. If you want more details, head online to RSPCA at leasenini.org.uk.
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2: Just something about you. Way I'm looking at you, whatever. Keep looking at me. 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It's just you.

0: Music right here on Swansea Bay Radio. Love that. Now, summer holidays are here and we have got your plans sorted. The summer of tickets is back. Hooray. Right here on Swansea Bay Radio, giving you the chance to win some brilliant family days out across Wales. Fancy meeting the animals at Folly Farm? How about burning off some energy at Heatherton World of Activities? 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
5: Well, still busy west of Swansea, across the bay for the Mumbles Road by the Black Pearl Lights, but the earlier bigger queues have gone. Pretty busy too past the arena on Oystermouth Road westbound, just heading towards the Westway Lights. Mansell Street, though, starting to improve. Sketty Cross looks clearer now too, as does Forest Var Cross. Delays, though, down the 484, the Garden, Redditch Bypass queuing down towards Victoria Road. Slow west into Gowerton too on the Gorsynon Road, but the M4 now looks clear in both directions.
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2: 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Renowned for

0: Bay's best music right here on Swansea Bay Radio. I'm Sharni. Thank you so much for hanging out with me this afternoon. We've had an absolute blast, haven't we? Another big five coming your way tomorrow. Don't go anywhere, because brand new this week, it is the Wyn Evans Happy Hour. And of course, he has got all of Swansea Bay's best music.
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0: The top stories this hour. A person has died after they were hit by several vehicles on the A40 in Abergwilly, including a marked police car. They've been on the carriageway when it happened, and now Devon Powys Police have referred themselves to the police watchdog as standard. Our reporter George Simons has the details.
7: It was around 10 last night when officers were called to the crash near the PC World and Abergwilly roundabouts. The response cars then also reported to have hit the person in the road. Today, the carriageways remain shut in both directions as detectives try and work out what happened. Any witnesses or those with dashcam footage are asked to come forward.
0: With the Prime Minister announcing big changes to social care in England, campaigners here in Wales say urgent action's needed so people here are not left out. There are fresh calls for more funding as the Welsh Government promises a free national care service for everyone. Sam Young from Age Cymru says investment in care must remain a priority.
8: About 16% of people told us they looked to get social care. Nearly half of those people said it was difficult to get. They often struggled to find the right person to talk to, the right help in a timely manner. Often, despite the best intentions of social care staff, they had very good things to say about the staff.
0: A Norwegian teenager has been found guilty of travelling to England to carry out a killing on behalf of an Iran-backed crime gang. 19-year-old Johannes Natland agreed to shoot an unknown target for over £21,000. In sport, the next steps in streamlining Welsh rugby have been outlined. Swansea's Ospreys and Llanelli Scarlets are now battling to keep their pro status. The WRU says only three men's teams will continue from 2028, with Dragons and Cardiff Rugby set for the East and Capital bases. The West Wales licence will be decided by the end of this season. And a special edition of the Beatles album Rubber Soul will feature session recordings and home demos never heard before. Originally released in 1965, the album's been described as capturing the band at a creative crossroads.
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0: Staying mostly dry tonight, but there will be some drizzle around in the morning, lows of 16. That's the latest. I'm Isabella Hudson.
6: This is the Wyn Evans Happy Hour with Nathaniel Carr.

Roachford and Cuddly Toy. You are listening to Wynn Evans' Happy Hour. And great to have you with me as per

0: 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And it could be for a birthday in advance that I can call. It could be anything like that. It could just be a request. You might want to hear a banging tune. This is the place to do it, on the happy hour. Or you can WhatsApp me, 07740 938500. And I love having your messages. Absolutely adore them. Don't go anywhere. There's still loads to come on the happy hour with me, Wyn Evans.
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0: Latest reality TV drama, On the Train. 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Your secret's safe with us, Luke. Sneaking in another episode. 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
9: 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Enter at nationplayer.com, where you'll find phone entry details and all the rules for this network competition. 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

football definition. Bringing three world-class players off the bench at 60 minutes. You're already speaking our language. You belong here. Search Army Jobs.

want to, stare if you want to, but I got to party. I'm up in the party, I'm glad that I got you, and it's alright, you got you a partner.

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0: Got it.
1: 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It's a cake, you biscuit.
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